past feels like a better place to be. 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

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Arriba, arriba, it's time to go on. Just do it, jam on it, cause hey, I know you got with it. Let the music rock and move ya. 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

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You're in the world of Dance Sensation. Dance Sensation.